0: Hey, what's up, you? It's me. It's 12. Where are you? Hopefully you're in the studio working. And,
1: Я перемоена тоді.
2: Hey, yeah, bonjour, all that lovely stuff, dude. This is Omega Deviant, Drastic, Amazing, Fantastic, Prophylactic, Snactics, Dizzy Dizzy Dodos. Call up. 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Eh ben, moi je me Chara. 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
1: I'm gonna bring it on home. 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

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Put into words or into a heavy glance, into searching eyes or a rich

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1: Right now, I'm about to drop something, I'm going to lock the whole world. Believe me, Taguana, Jamaica, already.
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substical, sub-subcon, sub-substack, sub-basement, Chief's company, sub-3D, fuck, house is not a home, to dream, house is not a home.

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In the silence of the night, I saw a flying bat and I took it as a sign. I've just begun to fight.

So I needed some money, so this friend of mine told me he could give me a job working as a stripper. 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I said, I can do that. So I got there. It turned out, I have to strip and I also have to dance. I have to dance naked. I have to dance naked. 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

treadmill, one on the bike, one in kickboxing class all night, doing their best to work it out, trying to get a nice body and a nice butt out. 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

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Correctly now, she says. Well, it's a start, I say. But what I want is to hang pictures on a wall. 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In the old days, it was a wine bottle. The door a cork, closed by hand. Mine's glass, with a self-closing entrance that keeps the creature in. It was sold to me as a highly sensitive catcher. For the sake of the children, I release them into the park. The mice find their way back, and often it's at a party. Nothing to do with the people. More like the pull of a petrol station at night. What is the difference between ash and snow? She asked me in the interview. Where are your awards? And have you ever seen a greenhouse reglazed? Surely, I said, in the first instance, one is required to smash every single pane. A can of cola cracked. Joking aside, I said, now, hand me a brush. 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The best arrangements, they come in a daydream. I hear her take a snap. She must only see the base of me, the footprints of my swinging feet, the fine spray of water. 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
1: Now this here's a story about the Rock Island Line. Well, the Rock Island Line, she runs down into New Orleans. There's a big toll gate down there, and you know, if you got certain things on board when you go through the toll gate, well, you don't have to pay the man no toll.

Let me be a giver and not one who only takes and takes unceasingly. Let me give out whatever I may hold. Let me give raiment, shelter, food, and gold. I give my faith and hope and cheerfulness that some lonely soul may be blessed. That's my prayer from day to day and always. And Lord, when I wake up,

know rock and roll unless your name's Brewster, cause Brewster's a punk. Parents let go cause it's magic in the air. Criticizing rap, so you're out of order. Stop looking, listen to the phrase and Fred Astaire's, and don't get offended while Mace Do-Si-Do's your daughter. A dry camera roll system is now set. Fly around the store under Daisy Productions. It stands for the inner sound, y'all, and y'all can bet that the action's not a trick, but show

from beating his wife. No knock, the man will say, to protect people from themselves. No knocking, head rocking, into shocking, shooting, cussing, killing, crying, lying, and being white. No knock.